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And the memories are louder. Classic rock that really rocks. 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
2: Ah, fresh air and sunshine. Fall is in the air. Enjoy the great outdoors and sunny days. Until you begin to squint from the glare, it's uncomfortable and dangerous. The sun's rays can cause damage to your unprotected eyes. The doctors at Opticare remind you to wear protective eyewear anytime your eyes are exposed to UV light, even on cloudy days. Schedule your eye exam today and check out the latest in polarized sunglasses. There's more to healthy vision than 20/20 eyesight. Opticare in East Grand Forks and Crookston. Opticare. We care. You'll see.
3: Chance for showers today, otherwise sunshine mixed with clouds at times. Highs level off around 66. Winds out of the southeast, 8 to 15 miles per hour. Chance for showers tonight, lows around 47, mainly cloudy. High of 67 tomorrow. From the Weatherology Weather Center, I'm meteorologist Jennifer Wojcicki on Rock 95. Currently, it's 45 degrees.
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0: Rock 95, Georgia Satellites, classic rock that really rocks. Hey, money is dirty. No big news flash there, but researchers tested dollar bills from a New York City bank and found hundreds of microorganisms, including bacteria from all parts of the human body, DNA from pets and viruses too. So, yeah, you know, wash those hands after handling money. Rock 95.
1: Guess who's back? 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Tell a friend. It's that time of year again. 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

0: Rock 95, Aerosmith, classic rock that really rocks. You know, the pumpkin spice season is upon us. You know who we have to blame for this? Or I guess give credit to. And look, I don't hate pumpkin spice. It's just everywhere. Well, it was Starbucks in the early 2000s. They launched their famous pumpkin spice latte, which are delicious. I've had a few in my day, but it's really taken off. I mean, it's in almost everything now. I think Spam came out with a pumpkin spice flavored Spam a few years ago. Yeah, and they sold out immediately.
1: Chance of rain showers this afternoon. Otherwise, cloudy skies expected. Highs level off around 68. Southerly winds 8 to 15 miles per hour. Mainly cloudy tonight. Chance of rain showers. Lows dip down to about 47. High of 67 tomorrow. From the Weatherology Weather Center, I'm meteorologist Jennifer Wojcicki on Rock 95. Right now, it's 66 degrees.
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0: 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I'd wear spandex and have a mullet.
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0: 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Rock 95.

the new stuff. Our music so classic, it might come with a do not attempt at home label. Classic rock that really rocks.